Hallo, ich bin Pamela Reif und ihr kennt mich vielleicht von Instagram und ihr hört Hochschulradio Düsseldorf. I need a car that don't decline every day's apart. I'm with my brothers and my choppers and my charges. And we're still the same, ain't nothing changes in the car. Yeah. We don't get angry, we don't get even. We don't talk about beef, by the way that I mentioned I just turned vegan. I need the pagans breathing so they can see my new Top Boy season. I need the pagans alive so they can all see that it's still my time. I don't know why they act tough online, I see them outside and they ain't say nada. Soon as you say on site, we looking for you like some vintage Prada. Looking for you like some archive pieces. Jealousy.

I'm with my brothers and my choppers and my charges. 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I need a gasoline. I'm trying to slide it in, just like a cash machine. I made a million on

0: 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Dranbleiben.
1: I'm not an ocean and you're not my menace. I am a river and done with your BS. I was your highway, you were my car, but you kept driving engines and took it too far. Overheated and smoking, not buckled up with a counterfeit license. Skid marks in the pavement, hit and run like you mean it.

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Yo, I lost my reputation. And at the same time, found my inspiration. In the silence of the basement. 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
3: 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And by now, we should have learned we need not replicate.

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Yo!

Every now and then we like to play something from the past to keep our feet on the ground. Of course, we ironically base the composition on a theme in E, which is kind of interesting because it's not in the key of E. I think it means E for effort. But maybe that's a good idea. That way it keeps you from getting hung up, you know. But anyhow, we think it's a very interesting piece we're given. And that's what we need.

0: Hello, everybody. My name is John Bramwell. I'm from a band called I Am Clute. And you're listening to Hoschel Radio in Dusseldorf, 97.1 FM. I hope you enjoy the show, whatever it is you're doing. 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

What's up, everybody? It's Neo, and you're listening to Hozo Radio Düsseldorf. Keep on learning, keep on making the beats and the education. We love you guys. Thank you.

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